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2: Deposit. 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

fraud charge, and now the Spanish High Court determined Shakira did not commit tax fraud. Also ordered Spain's government to reimburse her $70 million plus interest. Bro.

Jessica Simpson making headlines. She sits in first class on a flight to Hawaii, makes her kids sit in economy. She goes, hey, they got to work for it just like I did. One ticket from Honolulu to L.A., $1,300. I'm honestly not mad at this. I think this is great. 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I love it.

0: got a in my dental, blowing hemp in a rental. On my way to Sacramento, late night, Arsenio. 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
1: I make a bro stand outside forever like the statue of

Remind you, 1D Week continues tomorrow and all this week. Niall Horan with Chelsea at 12:30, and then again with me, Louis Tomlinson, 4:30. He'll be at Red Rocks. You're going to be there, too. Be tuned in. Hey, love you for hanging. 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

0: 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We are the V-Bros. It's Mikey V with my big bro, Frankie V and Gianna. We do this every single night. We spread those positive vibes. Evelyn, what's that one thing making you smile tonight?
1: I get to see my best friend this weekend.
0: Oh, that's awesome. Yay. What are you guys
1: going
0: to do?
1: Honestly, we're just probably going to drink wine and catch up because I haven't seen her in the longest time. We live in different states, so yeah.
0: Now, is this a high school friend, a college friend, elementary school friend?
1: College. Uh-oh. So
2: that's the best.
0: The stories you guys are going to reminisce on.
2: Yep.
1: Yeah. Hopefully we don't relive them, though.
0: True. Yeah, hopefully this time the wine's not in a bag. It's coming out of a bottle instead.
1: Exactly. Don't remind me. That makes my body shiver, honestly.
0: Well, you guys have a great time, and thank you for spending those positive vibes with the V-Bros.
1: Thank you.

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1: Why are some Harry Styles fans mad about his tour? I'll explain more next.

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1: Harry Styles officially kicked off his Together Together residency this weekend in Amsterdam, and all I've seen are complaints all over social media. So first of all, fans that paid a lot of money for the VIP section couldn't see during some of the show.
0: Like the floor, right?
1: Like, they were on the floor, but this stage is so big. It's made up of, like, several walkways. So if he went to the opposite side on another walkway, they couldn't see him. Mm-hmm. So his team is actually working to fix the stage for future. A bunch of people on TikTok saying, like, it just seems like he's doing a show to do a show. Like, it doesn't seem any different from the Harry's House residency he did a few years ago. One fan said they love Harry Styles. It seems like he even lost his spark. Or maybe people are just complaining to complain.
0: I feel like we live in a world now where we always look for something to complain about.
1: Always. Nothing's ever good enough for anybody.
0: What makes it tough is the tickets are so expensive to shows nowadays that you expect a lot.
1: Yeah.
0: But then the day to show up, you're around a bunch of Harry Styles fans.
1: Yeah.
0: Sing along. And enjoy life.
1: Exactly.
0: Let's not overthink it. But nevertheless, you're caught up on Harry Styles' new tour that kicked off this past weekend. Thanks to Gianna right here in the V-Bro Show.
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Adele Swim, of course, are going to be performing at halftime of the World Cup final alongside Shakira and Madonna, which is going to be absolutely wild, man. It's the all-new 95.7. Shout out to our rideshare drivers in Denver that are hustling tonight. We appreciate you logging us in. Don't forget the Jubal Show back in tomorrow morning just after 6 a.m. handing out cash. $1,000 every hour as we count down that Memorial Day long weekend in front, okay? Let's keep it moving right now. 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Come on.

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1: The DM we got says, my sister is trying to force me to change my dog's name.
0: And it's all because she wants to name her son that same name. Mm-hmm. We have these sisters, all of us now, for group chat. Shelby, the younger sister. Grace, the older sister. Shelby, explain exactly what's going on.
2: Yeah, so I have this dog named Charlie. Mm-hmm. You know, I've had Charlie for years. And now that my sister's pregnant, she's like, oh, no, you're going to have to change the dog's name because I want to name my kid Charlie. Oh. I'm like, are you freaking kidding me?
3: Are you serious right now? It's a dog. I've been telling
2: it's
3: you.
2: It's a member of my family.
3: And so is my child. And my child will also be a member of your family. Is everything about that?
0: Wait, what made you want to pick the name Charlie, knowing that your sister's dog is named Charlie?
3: My husband is Charles, and so we've been talking about it and going over a few names.
0: That's tough.
3: Charlie was like the automatic choice, and she's fussing and tripping because her dog's name is Charlie.
4: Shelby, how long have you had Charlie the dog? Charlie the dog, how long has that been a part of your family?
2: I've had Charlie longer than those two have been together. So
3: your brother's name, and so you knew that that was going to be a whole possibility.
0: I don't even know what I would do.
4: Yeah, right.
0: So Shelby, there's no chance that you would change this dog's name.
2: No, I mean that's
4: as a dog owner, I'll be with you on this real quick. If I tried to change my dog Luna's name to like Jenny, all of a sudden she would be looking at me like crazy. Like, no, I'm Luna.
0: Yeah,
4: I'm not
0: what
4: Jenny.
0: If you got a family on Thanksgiving dinner? And somebody's like, hey, Charlie.
4: The dog comes running.
3: Even our parents are in agreement with me. Like, come on.
0: Well, what do your parents say?
3: They're saying it's crazy. Like, it's a dog, for God's sake. Like, come on.
0: Hold on. I am so curious about what I say. Wait, both of you guys, hold on a few minutes, okay?
2: Okay.
0: All right, we'll get your advice right now. Basically, her dog's name is Charlie.
4: Yeah.
0: Sister's having a child, going to be named Charlie.
1: Let them both coexist.
0: Is she obligated to change her dog's name? DM us your thoughts right now at V Bros on Air. Talking more with you next inside group chat.
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0: 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It's Mikey V, my big bro Frankie V, and our bestie Gianna.
1: We're getting advice for two sisters inside group chat, Shelby and Grace. Shelby has a dog named Charlie, and Grace just decided she's pregnant, that she's naming her baby Charlie.
0: Well, because her husband's name is Charles, I want Charlie Jr., so she wants her to change her dog's name. Sabrina, you're inside group chat.
2: I would tell them to chill the hell out, like, pick a new name for your pup. And just call it Pup.
0: Okay, so you would actually change the dog's name that you've had forever.
2: I would call it Sweetie, Baby, whatever. My baby that's going to be born is going to be Charlie.
1: That's crazy.
3: Poor dog, though. Imagine getting forced to change your name. Like, you have no say in this thing. Like, you know what? You're going from Charlie to Jenny.
1: Right?
3: You got no choice.
1: Dogs are people. Dogs have feelings.
0: And then years later, when somebody's talking to the kid, the dog's going to respond.
1: I was once named Charlie.
0: Now, line four, you're saying that you should not have to change a dog's name.
4: Can there not be any other Charlies in the world? It can only be her son that's named Charlie. Name your kid Charlie Jr. He's not the only Charlie Jr. that's out there.
0: And you're probably going to call him Junior anyways.
1: Mm-hmm.
4: Right.
0: All right. We're 50-50 on responses. Does she need to change her dog's name from Charlie? All because her sister's having a son named, well, Charlie. Mm-hmm. What are your thoughts? DM us on Instagram @VBros on air.

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We have full details posted right there, okay? For tomorrow's That Just Might coming up next.

0: gorgeous.
1: This is Hits 95.7. We are the V Bros. It's Mikey V with my big bro, Frankie V, and our bestie, Gianna.
2: We're getting advice for two sisters inside group chat, Shelby and Grace. Shelby has a dog named Charlie.
1: Yep.
2: And Grace is having a baby and just decided she wants to name her baby Charlie.
1: Because her husband's name's Charles. They want a Charlie Jr., but she wants her sister to change her dog's name. Mm-hmm. So group chat, does a younger sister have to change the dog's name?
3: Hey, don't change the dog's name. My dog's name is Ed. My dad is Ed. My brother's Ed Jr. His son is Edward III.
1: Well, you got a whole lot of Eds going on over there. So there's never an issue on Thanksgiving when you're like, hey, Ed, pass the spaghetti.
3: Exactly. You know what? It's not a big deal. It's not a problem. And no one thinks twice about it. So
2: see?
1: Wow,
2: first-hand experience.
1: I love that you called because you made it a point that two Charlies is not a big deal. We have seven Eds in our household.
3: Exactly. And I had a brother-in-law, an ex-brother-in-law, who was also Ed.
2: Wow.
1: Oh, my. Well, thank you so much for having us on and joining group chat. By the way, I have a video of this, these sisters arguing about this.
2: Mm-hmm.
1: It is up on our Instagram. So continue the conversation right there at VBros on air.
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Alex Warren and Fever Dream with the all-new Hits 95.7 and the V-Bros. Appreciate you logging us in, man. Shout out to our rideshare drivers in Denver hustling tonight, man. Thank you for keeping us sexual out. 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

0: Harry Styles, American Girls, with the all-new Hits 95.7 and the V-Bros. Chillin', man. Don't forget, Cash Money, you're starting again tomorrow morning with the Jubal Show every hour just after 6, all right?
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1: Joanna, have you heard the term hypermilers?
2: No. What does that mean?
1: Have you heard it? It's a new term that's being used because of the gas prices. Hypermilers. And I feel like we all know at least one hypermiler.
2: Hypermiler.
1: In our life. So a hypermiler are the motorists that are consumed by always talking about gas and how expensive it is, and they'll do whatever it can to try and save money. They overinflate their tires thinking that's going to help them save gas. They take alternative routes. They're always on the apps trying to find the cheapest gas.
3: What?
1: They'll drive 5 miles, 10 miles out of their way just to get gas that's cheaper than where it is. They're called hypermilers.
2: Definitely not one of those. Like, am I really going to go 10 minutes out of my way, make my whole day about it? Absolutely not.
0: The good news is Gianna was riding a bike earlier today and not needing no gas.
3: Right. I'm a hypermiler, kind of, in a way. No, but I did ride my bike a little bit.
0: Gianna live near each other. Maybe we used to get one of those, like, double bikes.
3: Yeah. you could go in the wagon and I'll just strap it and drive you.
0: Oh, wow. I'm living the good life.

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0: Gonna play the game that Gianna invented. Are you smarter than a V bro? Wherever you are, you can play along as well. We all play together next.

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1: 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We got Kendall on with us. Which brother do you want to play against, Mikey V or Frankie V?
2: I want to play against Mikey.
1: Ooh. Oh, Mikey V's in the hot seat.
0: She wants to win today, that's why.
1: First person to get two questions right will be the winner. Kendall, you get the first one. Kendall. Rumor has it, Kendall Jenner and Jacob Elordi are dating. What iconic monster did Jacob Elordi play in a Netflix movie?
2: Oh, my goodness. Nosferatu?
1: Kendall, that would be incorrect. Mikey V, do you want to steal that for a point?
0: He played Chucky.
1: Oh, my God. Incorrect, both of you.
0: I might be so confident of that, too.
1: He played Frankenstein's monster. It was up for, like, every award this past award season.
0: How did you not know that? Frankenstein for Frankie V. You didn't know that one.
1: My goodness gracious.
2: He gets a little Frankenstein vibe, for sure.
1: All right, it's over to you, Mikey V.
0: Yeah, let's do it.
1: Mikey, we all got sushi last night. What's the proper term for the dish that has the raw fish served over rice?
0: Sashimi.
1: Mikey, that would be incorrect.
0: That's no rice, right?
1: Kendall, would you like to steal that for a point?
2: I'll steal it. That is nigiri.
1: That would nigiri. Be nigiri. Kendall, 1 point for you, and it is back over to you. And if you get this right...
0: Here we go, Kendall.
1: You will be smarter than a V-bro. Kendall.
0: You got this. Let's go. Let's go.
2: Yeah.
1: I just got back from a trip to Disney World. What ride in Disney is based off of the classic TV series, The Twilight Zone?
2: Oh, no.
1: It goes up and down and up and down.
2: Is it the haunted elevator?
0: Can I steal it?
1: Mikey, you may steal it.
0: It is the Tower of Terror.
1: That would be the Tower of Terror. All right, we're tied 1-1. Pretty sure, right, Frankie?
0: Yeah, do you see how mad Mikey got when you give him a little hands up?
3: No, I know this one.
1: Up and down, up and down. Mikey, you have a point, and it's back over to you. Mikey, if you get this right, good move.
2: I haven't been to Disney in a million.
1: All right, brand new Star Wars movie coming out in a couple of days. Star Wars, The Mandalorian, and Grogu. What day was Star Wars Day this month?
0: May 4th. May 4th.
1: May 4th, Mikey V, for the win. Kendall, you are sadly not smarter than a V-bro. Sorry.
2: That's okay. It was touch and go for a minute.
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Loving the fact we got that long weekend in front, man. Shout out to everybody working tonight in Denver, man. My rideshare drivers, our restaurant workers, man. All of you hustling tonight. We appreciate you logging us in. It's the Vivros. Let's keep it moving.

0: 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What up? It's Mikey V with my big bro, Frankie V and Gianna.
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0: Bailey, why are you smiling?
2: I just closed on my house.
0: Oh, wow. Okay. Oh. Congratulations.
3: Well done.
2: Yes. It was two years of fixing my credit.
0: Oh, yeah.
2: And I finally am good right now.
1: You did it.
0: Crazy time in the world. A big congrats to you. Big celebration for you this weekend.
2: Thank you.

0: 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We are the V Bros. It's Mikey V with my big bro, Frankie V, and our bestie, G.I.
1: There's something you probably do every single night that's actually making you look older.
0: 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You'll be young by summer.
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0: 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We are the V-Bros. It's Mikey V with my big bro, Frankie V and Gianna. Did you know, Tabitha, that the way you sleep could make you look older?
1: I feel like I've heard that, but I don't want to believe it's true.
2: Yeah, what?
3: So
0: like,
3: it is true.
0: So like the way that you sleep, like what angle you sleep in?
3: Yeah, exactly. In your bed. So check this out. Experts warn that snoozing on your side of your stomach could cause compression and friction that leads to wrinkles and premature skin sagging.
2: No.
3: Coming from a cosmetic surgeon, they say the best way to sleep is on your back. That's the most skin-friendly way. She also recommends doing that to prevent anything that could cause for any type of aging. So they're saying if you're on your back, you're good. Side and stomach, you're going to age a lot
0: faster
3: and start getting wrinkles.
0: If I'm on my side, like gravity affects me, like my skin starts to
3: pretty much, yeah. But when you're on your back, you're all good. That's the best way for your skin to just feel natural as you were sleeping.
0: I'm going to stay young forever. I'm going to start doing the show on my back. I'm going to lay my feet up. Just like this.
2: Oh, put them down.
0: No more Botox in me. I'm all set now.
2: No.
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New hit list up next, man. I'll talk to you again tomorrow night at 7. Be good. It's Hits. It's been-

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2: Hey, it's Angelina, the new hit list. So Olivia Rodrigo, she has revealed her favorite song from her upcoming album, You Seem Pretty Sad, for a Girl So In Love. It's called The Cure, and it is dropping this Friday. I love that she's feeding us right now. It's drop dead.

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1: Angelina here, so annoyed because you hear my voice. 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But now I sound so nasally. I'm trying to fight it. But let's kick it. Discover some new music. Bruno Mars, this one's Risk It All on the new hit list.

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spring cleaning is great, but what if we just paid a bill instead? I'm Kayla Thomas. $1,000 could be yours. Just listen for the keyword and enter it when you hear it. 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

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What's up? 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

I'm Kayla Thomas. 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Bills still very much out. We got $1,000 with your name on it. Just listen for the keyword and enter to win. That's every week.

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9: What, am I some sort of a mentally challenged airhead?
10: No, not even. I didn't say that. I was like, why am I even listening to you to begin with? You're a virgin who can't drive.
11: It's time for America's favorite trivia game, You Versus Victoria, your chance to take on Victoria Ramirez in a game of trivia for tickets to see Hayley Williams, Magdalena Bay, and Rico Nasty.
12: Yeah.
11: And let's meet today's contestant for You vs. Victoria, Mike. What's up, Mike? How are you? Oops.
12: Aw, where's Mike?
11: I didn't press the phone button. Hey, Mike. What's up? How are you?
13: Good.
11: Are you ready to go?
12: Hey.
13: I'm ready to go, I guess.
11: All right, here we go. We're going to send Victoria out of the studio. And while she's leaving, Mike, the game is played like this. You have 30 seconds to answer as many questions as possible. If you don't know one, just say pass, and Victoria has to beat you outright to win. Okay?
13: Right.
11: All right, here we go, Mike. Your time starts now.
14: Which metal is liquid at room temperature?
13: Mercury.
14: What common household item was originally invented as wallpaper cleaner?
13: Silly putty.
14: Which candy was originally marketed as chicken feed?
13: Pass.
14: Which country consumes the most chocolate per capita?
13: Switzerland.
14: What was the first toy advertised on television?
13: G.I. Joe.
11: All right.
14: Solid guess.
11: Got that in. We'll bring Victoria back into the studio. And while she's getting ready and putting on her headphones and stuff, Mike, what do you do for work?
13: I am a lead carpenter.
11: Oh, a lead carpenter. Oh, that's cool. So you're good with your hands.
12: Whoa.
11: You know how to handle the wood.
12: Ooh. How much wood can you wood check, wood check, wood?
14: Oh, there we go.
11: All right. Here we go. Victoria's got her headphones on. Are you ready, Victoria? Well, no, maybe she doesn't have headphones
12: on. Not on.
11: 30 seconds to answer as many questions as possible. If you don't know one, just say pass. And you have to beat Mike outright to win. And Mike, you can tell Victoria when to go.
13: Drummer boy, go.
14: Which metal is liquid at room temperature?
12: That one's been a rough one. The thing is, he's an interesting dude.
14: I feel like you know the answer to this question, though, so.
12: Wait, what? What's the question?
11: You missed the whole question.
12: Sorry, what was the question? Ask it in. Ask it in.
14: On to the next.
12: Wait,
14: what common household item?
12: Nina, what the heck?
14: Which metal is liquid at room temperature?
12: Huh? what's the metal? Metal. Aluminum.
14: What common household item was originally invented as wallpaper cleaner?
15: Phenomenal one answer, by the way.
12: I hated that. Wait, did you ask for a wallpaper design, a cleaner, or a wallpaper cleaner? Wait, what?
14: All right, we're done.
11: Let's send it over to the scoreboard and see how you guys did with our scoreboard producer, Freeze.
15: Mike got two and Victoria got none.
11: Mike, congratulations. You crushed Victoria.
12: There you go, Mike. Yay!
13: Sweet.
12: I don't know what just happened.
11: You got tickets to see Hayley Williams, Magdalena Bay, and Rico Nasty.
12: Ooh.
11: And of course, you're now the champion of trivia for the day. So
12: okay.
11: Congratulations.
12: Well,
13: awesome. Thank you.
11: Yeah, let's get the answers now with Nina.
14: The metal liquid that is liquid at room temperature is mercury.
12: Retrograde.
14: The common household item was originally invented as wallpaper cleaner is Play-Doh.
12: Oh,
14: the candy that was originally marketed as chicken feed was candy corn. The country that
11: makes sense.
14: It does, doesn't it? It looks like it. The country that consumes the most chocolate per capita is Switzerland.
12: Ooh.
14: And the first toy ever advertised on television was actually Mr. Potato Head.
12: I thought it would have been Belgium. It's like Belgium chocolates.
14: Yeah.
12: Is that a thing? Why'd you make that up?
14: That's a thing.
12: Oh, okay. What was the last thing you just said? I don't know what's going
14: Mr.
12: on right
14: Potato
12: now.
14: Head.
12: I don't know what's wrong with my brain.
14: You're getting worse at this. And not because like you're not answering, but it's just like you're
11: the
14: just...
11: The attention is worse.
14: Yeah,
15: I mean, she's literally drawing pictures. She's drawing photographs while we're doing this. So that has something to do with it.
14: You haven't made it past like two questions
12: fault,
14: in a while.
12: I saw Jubal coloring, so I went over the color.
14: It's your fault, Jubal.
11: Apparently, yeah.
12: I had a Sharpie in a box.
15: ADHD is contagious.
11: Hey, Mike. Thank you for playing, man. Have a great day.
13: No, thank you so much.
11: Yeah, we play You vs. Victoria this same time every single weekday morning. 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Your phone prank happens every single hour on the 20s. Your next one is coming up right after this. And then right after that is Nina's What's Trending. It's The Jubal Show.
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2: Hello?
3: Yeah, this is Donk. Just needed to talk to Noah.
2: Yeah, this is Noah. Who is it?
3: Yeah. Hey, Noah, this is Donk. And, yeah, dude, we had no idea, but, like, I was able to get your phone number from one of your neighbors. And, yeah, dude, so, we're going to figure it out, though. I want you not to worry.
2: Not worry about what?
3: You know, the collapsing situation that could happen.
2: Wait a minute. What do you mean? What collapsed? I don't know what you're talking about. There's something serious going on.
3: No, nothing. Nothing has collapsed, but there's like potential, you know.
2: Bro, what the f***? What are you talking about? Is there something wrong with my house?
3: No, but potential.
2: What do you mean potential? You haven't explained a single f***ing thing. Idiot.
3: Okay, sorry. Yeah, I guess I should have given you the whole story. It's been kind of crazy out here, but like, so yeah.
2: Yeah.
3: You're like next door. I don't know if you know what they're doing or not, but anyway, they hired us to dig a well for them. So we've been digging a well for your neighbors. But like when we dug down, didn't realize there was a lot of sandstone and sand. And like loose mud and also some waterways that are very deep under the ground and they go directly under your house. So essentially what Donk is saying is that like because we disturbed this area and we didn't know exactly what was under there because like this is not a permitted job and we didn't like check it out, you know, there's potential. For like a landslide situation with on your property, just right now though, you know, we're calling out the big dogs.
2: Are you f-ing kidding me? What do you mean you didn't research into what was? Oh my god! Dog,
3: dude, I gotta go. And I will, like, holler back at you.
2: No. What was that sound? Is my house okay? Are you f***ing kidding me?
3: Okay, bro. Gonna be honest, your living room is sort of, like, half now. So you...
2: Oh, my God. What? Are you kidding me?
3: Yeah, so apparently, like, I thought it was a potential it wasn't going to slide, but it just slid, bro. And I don't know what else to tell you other than, like, yeah, like, half your living room is, like, now, like, you know, basically it slid into the ground and, you know, like, whatever.
2: Oh, I can't believe
3: it. It sounds like you're upset, you know what I mean?
2: Of course I'm upset, you idiot.
3: Hey, Noah, this is actually Jubal from the Jubal Show doing a phone prank on you, and your wife set you up.
2: What?
3: It's a joke. She said that you guys had some construction going on at the house next door to yours, and she wanted to pull a prank on you.
2: Oh, my God.
3: Your house is fine.
2: My heart.
3: Yeah, everything's fine.
2: My heart is in my throat. Holy
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0: Give us 3 minutes and we'll give you everything you need to know for the day with Nina's What's Trending.
1: If you can make a mean bed with crisp edges, if you can vacuum like the best of them, then you may be treated like royalty.
0: Cool.
1: And I will tell you where in just a second. But first, what you can buy with $1 trillion is trending right now. And the reason for that is because Elon Musk was approved to get this $1 trillion like payout. Did you see this, Jubal?
0: No.
1: Yeah, so all the shareholders at Tesla approved a pay package for Elon that can make him a trillionaire in the next decade.
0: Whoa.
1: So because of that, people started talking about, well, what can you get with $1 trillion? What does that even mean? Whoa. That's so much money. So some of the examples that are trending right now is that you could buy every single car sold in the United States this year with $1 trillion.
0: Wow.
1: You could pay for 10,000 Starbucks CEOs. Also 2,000 Jeff Bezos yachts, just to put it in perspective.
2: See, and I don't need all that. I just need one yacht, a drum set, a nice place to play my drum set.
1: You're so modest.
0: Yeah, but if you get that, then you get that, and then you're like, man, this yacht is now too small. I need a bigger yacht.
2: Well,
0: I need
2: eventually.
0: Six yachts.
1: And I want one. Have like 10. And then all your besties can have their own yachts. And then you have your own yacht week in like the south of France. Oh my gosh, that would be so fun.
2: Okay, but even better, you just get a really big compound and all live really close to each other.
1: I have really strong feelings about that.
2: What?
1: Because we've had these talks before. Me and my best friends, and then this other guy that I was dating, he was talking about his best friends and how they all wanted to live on a compound. It's like, I don't want to live that close to you.
0: Kind of cultish.
1: Very.
2: It's living next to your friends.
0: You're saying you want to start a cult, Victoria?
2: I want to live next to my friends. If you want to call that a cult, call that a cult.
1: I mean, I just don't. I just don't like when people come over at like unannounced.
2: You know,
1: or like, don't just like walk in. I don't know. I do things by myself that not everybody needs to see.
2: Okay, you can text them.
1: Anyway, so we don't have to talk about this right now. Just know that we will never live on a compound. However.
2: Seriously, I've thought about that for us.
0: I mean, I'm down with starting a cult.
2: Dude, you'd be a great leader.
0: Okay, you'd be a good cult leader?
2: I think you'd be a good cult leader.
0: That's sweet. You're just being nice.
1: Well, if you do start your own cult, Jubal, you need to make sure that somebody there can make a bed perfectly with crisp sheets.
0: Okay.
1: Somebody can vacuum like nothing's ever been vacuumed before. Mopping, let's not even stop there. The housekeeping Olympics are a thing, and they're happening right now in Las Vegas.
0: Housekeeping Olympics.
1: The housekeeping Olympics. It is the 35th anniversary of these Olympics.
0: Well, they've been doing it for 35 years. Wow.
1: Right.
0: Wow.
1: And we were today years old when we found out about it. I didn't even know this was a thing. Mm. But if housekeeping is your jam and you want to be treated like royalty because of it, and you should, especially if you can fold those fitted sheets, that is such a skill.
0: It really is.
1: It's just, I mean, yeah. Think about it. Las Vegas, housekeeping Olympics, get that gold medal.
0: You know, some people are so good with flipping those duvet covers.
1: Right.
0: Like, they'll do
2: so
0: that little
2: hard
0: roll thing. They roll it up and they just, it's like, takes them 2 seconds and they got it in there. It's
2: I don't know how
0: perfectly.
2: They do that.
0: It's amazing.
2: Yeah. It takes me at least 30 minutes.
1: No, mm-hmm. Easily.
2: That's.
0: That I've tried watching YouTube tutorials and tried to do it.
1: Yeah.
0: It just ends up with me cussing and throwing my comforter at the wall. So I don't think I'm doing it right.
1: See, and that's the beginning of the cult. No duvet cover.
2: As a cult leader, he'd have followers to do that for
1: him.
2: Oh,
1: okay. I guess that's
0: Amen.
1: How it works.
0: The chosen few.
1: That's what's trending.
2: Oh my gosh, are we chosen? Oh my God.
1: No.
0: You get to put on the holy duvet cover.
2: Honor.
0: To Catch a Cheater is coming up right after this. It's the Jubal Show.

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1: Janine is on the phone today for To Catch a Cheater, and she's been with her husband, Ethan, for 3 years, and now she thinks that he might be messing around, so we'll see if we can help her out. Janine, sorry you have to come on the show this way, but what's up? Why do you think your husband, Ethan, is cheating?
2: So last weekend, I was out with my girlfriend. For Halloween, we went to get some drinks. There was live music and everything, and because Ethan was working all weekend, and I didn't want to sit at home alone. And then as we were walking to a different bar, this lady comes up to me who's like a psychic. She tells me that she does Halloween readings, and she very clearly looks like a psychic. Like, she just had this like aura about her.
1: Okay.
2: And she grabs my palm immediately. And so I was very taken aback, and she looks deep into my eyes, and she said, "Your husband's energy is split. There is another woman. She's a brunette with an L name." That's everything she said.
1: Oh, okay.
2: Like, pretty much word for word. And that's all I needed to hear, because Ethan has a coworker named Lana who is brunette, and he spends a lot of time with her. And so all of a sudden I'm like, oh, this is legit. It suddenly took me out of it. Like, I was super upset.
3: Well, yeah, understandably. If somebody randomly walks up to you and tells you that your partner's cheating on you, did you talk to him about it?
2: So lately he's been on his phone a lot and like getting texts super late, like midnight, you know, we'll both be in bed, and he gets a lot of texts from Lana from work.
3: Mm-hmm.
2: And one night I swear that I saw a heart in one of the messages before he swipes it away.
1: Oh,
2: and
1: okay.
2: He brushed it off when I brought it up immediately, that like, what the heck, if this is a work text, why is there a heart emoji? And he said that it was a reaction to a group message. But who sends heart emojis in a group chat about expense reports? And as much as I don't want to believe it, you know, and I've been trying to tell myself, like, no, of course he wouldn't cheat on me. You know, we've been together for 5 years. We've been married for 3 years. But after that psychic reading, I have been seeing all of these cosmic confirmations, like the heart message. I've been seeing repeating numbers. We'll be in the car together, and I swear at least 3 times in the last week, a cheating song has come on the radio.
1: Okay.
2: And I passed a billboard the other day too that said secrets can never stay buried. And so, I can't deny these signs. Everything feels to be pointing towards cheating.
1: All right. Well, you already told us what grocery store he's a rewards card member at. So we'll play a song, come back, and then call him and pretend to be from the grocery store and say that every single month we choose one lucky rewards member who gets free flowers delivered from our floral department. And we'll see if he sends those to you or to somebody else. Okay.
2: Okay.
1: We'll get your To Catch a Cheater next. It's the Jubal Show.

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1: Janine is on the phone today for To Catch a Cheater, and she thinks that her husband of 3 years named Ethan might be messing around. So we're about to call him and pretend to be from the grocery store that he's a rewards card member at and say that every single month we choose one lucky rewards member who gets a free gift from us and his flowers delivered from our floral department. And we'll see if he sends those to his wife, Janine, or to somebody else. And we'll find out if he's cheating. Before we do that, though, Janine, you want to break down your situation again for us real quick and why you think he's cheating?
2: So I was out with my girlfriends, and a psychic walked up to us on the street and grabbed my hand and swore that my husband's energy is split, and she could tell from looking at my hand that there was another woman. Her name starts with an L, and she's brunette. And my husband has been having a lot of late-night texts with supposedly a coworker named Lana, who is also brunette. And since then, I've been seeing sign after sign after cosmic sign pointing towards the fact that he is cheating.
3: That's so wild.
1: Okay. Are you ready for us to call him?
2: Yes.
1: All right, here we go.
4: Hello?
1: Hi, this is Corbett calling from. I was looking for our rewards card member named Ethan.
4: Hey, yeah, that's me.
1: Ethan, how are you? Please don't hang up. This is not a marketing phone call. I'm actually calling to say congratulations. You're this month's big winner.
4: Okay, cool. What did I win?
1: Every single month we choose one lucky rewards member who gets a free gift from us just for being such a good customer. You've just won 36 long stem red roses, a box of candy or chocolate, and a card to be delivered to anybody that you want absolutely free from our floral department. It's actually a $316 value.
4: Oh.
1: Congratulations.
4: Awesome. Thanks.
1: Yeah. Cool. First thing, I would need to be the first and last name of the person that you would want to send them to.
4: Janine.
1: Okay, Janine. All right, great. And then if you want to put anything on a card to Janine, and then we'll get the address.
4: Let's put, hey, I know I messed up missing last weekend.
1: Yeah, no, I missed. Okay.
4: You've been distant ever since, and I just want to fix it this weekend for you. Heart. You. Love, Ethan.
1: Okay, got that. And at this point, Ethan, I'll let you know that this is not the grocery store. This is actually a radio show. It's called The Jubal Show.
3: Hi, I'm Nina.
5: Hi, I'm Victoria.
1: And my name's Jubal. How are you?
4: I'm sorry, what?
1: Yeah, we do a segment on the show that's called To Catch a Cheater. It's where if you think your significant other might be messing around, you see who they send flowers to, and your wife, Janine, is actually on the phone.
4: Oh, my God. Janine.
2: Hi, Ethan.
4: What's going on? You think I'm cheating?
2: I have been receiving many cosmic confirmations in the last week that are pointing towards the fact that you're cheating. And a psychic came up to me and the girls last weekend when we were out on the town, and she literally said that you're split, your energy is split, there's another woman, she's brunette with an L name. I mean, how can you tell me that's not Lana?
4: Oh my God. This is not, first of all, I can't believe this is happening again.
3: Again?
4: Janine, you've done this before. Every time I work late, you convince yourself that I'm cheating. And now there's a psychic that says I'm with Lana. Like, it just seems silly to me.
2: You're telling me that it's a coincidence that the psychic said that she's brunette and her name starts with an L, and this Lana, your coworker that you've been texting so late, I mean, it all matches up, and you're texting her heart emojis at midnight. That's just not normal.
4: I'm telling you that I guess it is a coincidence. She's the only one in the department who stays up late finishing projects so that I don't have to, so that I can be home. Actually, she literally took over my shift so that I could spend a nice weekend with you, which I've been planning as a surprise.
2: Wait, what? What?
4: Yes, I've been planning like this whole romantic weekend for us. You've been saying I've been distant, so I want to make it up. Now you ruined your own surprise again.
2: So the card you sent with the roses?
4: Yeah. I mean, this was obviously a surprise. Obviously it's fake, but I was going to make it part of the surprise. I was going to tell you Friday, but instead I'm getting ambushed on the radio by you and your psychic friend. So it's like, I can't believe we're doing this right now.
2: But to be fair, she did say that your energy was split.
4: split between work, sleep, and trying to survive your imagination. Like, it's exhausting to be accused like this.
2: Okay. My imagination, it's not my imagination. The entire universe was sending me signs, and the fact that this lady came out of the woodworks, I mean, I didn't imagine that.
4: I'm telling you that it's not real, and you have to trust me. I love you, but you do this constantly. You guys, this is the third time in the last, like, couple months. In fact, recently she accused me of cheating with a pregnant homeless woman because I was nice to her and gave her some money on the street.
2: Oh. Okay, well, you're making me sound crazy. She was trying to flirt with you. You couldn't see it.
4: That's just paranoia.
3: Well, she might have been.
4: You and Ms. Psychic knew. It's the same. It seems like the same thing. You're, like, just finding reasons to justify it.
2: I cannot argue with the cosmic signs, and you may not have been cheating, but the universe was trying to tell me something, and she was right. Your energy was split. You were secretly planning this weekend for me, so I don't think it's crazy that I'm listening.
1: Not totally
2: to
1: often. Yeah.
3: Okay.
1: Well, there you go, Janine. At least you know he's not cheating.
3: Maybe you should talk to him about it next time you get that feeling.
4: Yeah, ask for the lottery numbers next time, and then come to me directly, because this is ridiculous.
2: Oh my God. Okay. Well, I can't wait to see what we're doing this weekend. Yay! You're the best husband ever.
3: Okay. What?
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1: It's almost time for your Dirty Little Secret. 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
2: Hello?
3: Hello.
2: Hey, you have a dirty little secret?
3: I do. It's I've got myself in a situation, man. I'm like, what do I do?
2: What is it?
3: My mom's been on me about getting married, settling down, having kids, like, so much, like, the past, like 10 years, it feels like. Ooh. So finally, I told her that I got engaged.
4: What?
3: And I showed her an image of someone that I sort of actually made up on my phone with an AI app.
4: So your mom thinks you're getting engaged to a AI? Well, she doesn't know it's AI, but you made an AI person?
3: I have no idea it's AI. Yeah, yeah, my mom's a little bit older, so she was like around 39 or 40 when she had me. So she's like, you know, in her later 70s, and I don't know if it's just like the age gap, but she has no idea it's AI. So I like really just did this. I just did this to sort of get her off my back a little bit. But now it's like she's starting to tell like some of the family members. Like my cousin texted me and it's like, hey, congrats on the engagement. Like we heard you're going to get married. And I'm like, oh my God, what do I do? Like I feel just like so like entrapped right now.
4: Homie, you said you were getting married. That goes all around my family for the next few hours. Or what are you going
3: to do? I know. I just feel like I'm like in hot water right now. Not hot water, but I'm like, I got to figure something out. Like, I don't know if I say it got called off, if I come clean. I just feel like if I come clean that like, I don't know. What do you guys think? Any advice or anything? I mean.
2: No, good luck, man. Thank you for telling us your dirty little secret.
3: All right, guys. Thank you.
0: What's your
1: dirty little secret?
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2: What do you do at home when nobody else is there but you and your army of imaginary canary warriors that you enlisted to fight your arch nemesis, Darth Broom with a wig on top of it, for the ownership of Toilet Paper Castle?
3: Yes.
4: Not Toilet Paper Castle.
5: Not Darth Broom.
2: Let's face it, we all do weird things when we're home alone, and there's a list going viral of the weirdest things people do when they're all alone. And we'll go over it right now so you can see if you're actually as weird as you think you are. But here are some of the top things that people do when they're alone that they think are weird.
5: Play along at home.
2: Exactly.
4: Weird is a badge of honor, by the way. Don't be ashamed.
2: Shout obscenities about people that I don't like out loud. That's a fun thing to do.
4: I absolutely do that.
2: Absolutely.
5: Get labeled schizophrenic if you do it on the streets, but yeah.
3: I was gonna say, I'm always scared that if I do that, for some weird reason, that person who I'm shouting about is going to be outside my apartment.
2: Like, whenever I do it, I always check my phone. I'm like, I hope I didn't like accidentally say Siri dial before that.
4: Oh, that's smart.
2: We're going over a list that's going viral of the weird things that people do when nobody's around. Text in 41061. What is a weird thing you do when you're all alone? But here's another response from this survey of people. Walked around with no pants on.
4: All
2: of course.
4: The time.
2: That's not that weird.
5: We all do that.
4: Yeah. No, that's a uniform. When you are home, no pants allowed.
3: Okay. Yeah,
2: you know what that person is? Someone who is not very fun at parties. Because they're like, what weird do you think that you do when you're home alone? Sometimes I don't wear pants.
5: Oh my goodness.
2: Sometimes even in the bedroom.
5: Sometimes.
2: Yeah. Not that weird. Someone else said they have full-on conversations with their dog. He answers me back in his cute puppy voice that I created for him.
3: Aww. Oh, that's cute. I do it with my cat all the time. Yeah. But I think my cat's name is Mimosa, and so I think my neighbors think I'm just, like, really drunk all the time.
5: Like, yelling about mimosas?
3: No! Mimosa! Get back here!
4: Oh, that's funny. Like, you're talking to your drink.
3: Yeah.
4: I don't have pets, but I talk to my plant.
5: Really?
4: I've named all of my plants.
5: Are you sweet talk them?
4: Well, every morning I have Olivia. She's in the bathroom. So I'm like, what's up, Liv? How's it going? I'll be sitting down to pee and I'm having a conversation with my orchid, Olivia.
3: They think you're talking to your pee, probably.
2: Text in 41061. What weird thing do you do when you're all alone? We're going over a list that's going viral of people answering that question. What are the weird things that people do when they're all alone? Somebody said, I do a primal scream, which is always fun to do.
5: Primal scream?
2: Yeah.
4: What?
2: Yeah. What? Just let it out.
3: Like a full, like...
4: Why do yours always sound constipated?
2: Kind of like that. It really does, yeah. But, you know, things like that.
3: I do one of those when I'm, like, in, like, it's in my head. Like, I don't know if people can hear it, but I get weird looks. I'm, like, it's like a...
5: You do that?
3: Yeah, like, my mouth is closed and, like, I'm not...
2: When you're alone?
3: Yeah.
2: But why did you say people look at you? Who's looking at you when you do it if you're alone?
3: Those are the voices. Victoria.
2: Well,
3: I think I'm scared people will look at me. I've done it a few times in public if people have looked at me, so now I've started doing it by myself. That's what it was.
5: And if you're doing it in your house, you're worried they'll hear it, and then when you walk out of your house, they'll be staring at you like, what was the noises you were just making?
3: Yeah, like, I have to go, like, in a closet and do it. Like, I'm scared, like, there's cameras. Why am I scared there's cameras, like, in my house or something? Because, like, I have to, like, go where, like, I can know
2: like
3: no one
2: watching you.
3: Can see me. Because it's, like, usually when, like, I'm really, like, excited or anxious, and so, like, my hands will, like, why am I saying this?
4: Well, you do that in here, and you make your mouth, like, open like you're going to scream, and nothing comes out. You know?
5: She doesn't even realize she does it.
2: Yeah.
3: Okay. You just gave a really bad impression.
4: That's what you do.
2: A trend going viral of people sharing the weird things that they do when they're all alone. Text in 41061. What weird things do you do when you're all alone? One of the top responses is also a full concert in the shower with choreography and everything.
5: Oh, that makes sense.
4: That's dangerous.
3: What do you mean?
4: It's dangerous to do it in the shower. You know how many times I've almost fallen down just by, like, shimmying with my soap. I stopped doing shower concerts because the last thing I want is to fall down, be naked, and can't move, and somebody's got to come and save me. Yeah, that's singing, a nightmare.
5: Singing is one thing, but doing a full-on performance where you're doing pirouettes, that's definitely dangerous.
4: Oh, yeah, there goes your teeth. Knock them right out.
3: Impressive.
2: Another response from what are some of the weirdest things that people do when they're all alone. I hold full-blown debates with myself, someone says. Sometimes I even lose the argument and then get annoyed at myself. That's fun.
3: It's okay. Everyone does that.
4: I talk to myself in different accents.
5: I've definitely had thoughts where I've been thinking about something really like intently and then thought to myself, did I say that out loud? At the end.
3: And like, you probably did.
5: Yeah, and I have no awareness and there's nobody there to tell me if I did or not.
2: I talk to myself all day long.
4: Yeah.
2: It's fun.
3: Mm-hmm. You know? Can we go back? Nina, what accents do you use?
4: I don't know. I like to get real southern with it and I'll talk to myself like this and I'll be like, no, Ophelia.
5: Ophelia.
2: You have a name and everything. That's good.
5: Jewel said, that's good.
2: Yeah.
4: Thank you, Jewel.
2: Yeah. I forget how much I talk to myself and like argue with myself and do weird things with myself. Because my, you know, I moved in with my girlfriend recently. So if I'm doing something like painting or whatever, like I had to warn her. I'm like, hey, if you hear like screaming coming from the room, I'm just painting. You know?
3: It's just me talking to me.
2: I was painting something and I was doing the thing. I was like, this is going to be really great. And then I'm like, oh, really, Picasso? Why don't you just focus on the painting rather than thinking about how great it's going to look after? Yeah, hey, what's up, idiot? Get back to work. And I'm like, hey, by the way, it's all good up here. We're just painting.
3: I mean, in my mind, just painting.
2: Your phone break happens every single hour on the 20s. Your next is coming up right after this. Then right after that is Nina's What's Trending. It's a Jubal Show.

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2: Hello?
3: It's Eddie, and I need you to come pick it up.
2: What?
3: Huh? Hello?
2: Who's Eddie?
3: Hello?
2: Hello?
3: Hello?
2: No, what?
3: I need you to come pick it up.
2: Come pick what up? What are you talking about?
3: My name is Eddie. Hello?
2: Okay.
3: Yeah, hello.
2: Eddie, I don't, what do you need me to come pick up?
3: I'm calling from with a package for a Maggie.
2: Okay, yeah, there is a package I'm waiting for.
3: Your package for 3 days now, and you haven't picked it up yet.
2: What are you talking about?
3: It's sitting here in my living room, and I'm tempted to open it, because you haven't come pick it up yet.
2: Why is it in your living room?
3: Because I
2: ordered a package. It should be delivered to me. I don't...
3: Yeah, I can't do it.
2: What the heck? I looked in the thing. The shipping said that it was, delayed 2 days, and...
3: It's been in my house for 2 days now, sitting there, and I have half a mind to open it up.
2: Why the f*** is it at your house?
3: I got it.
2: It should be delivered here.
3: Listen, I've been driving for this company for probably longer than you've been alive.
2: Oh my God.
3: Try to find your address, but the GPS lady won't shut up when I'm trying to drive. So I had to turn it off and I couldn't find your house.
2: Are you kidding me? Oh my God. I need that package. It's already late. I paid for the services. It should be delivered here. I don't care who the you are. I do not care.
3: Huh?
2: You need to get the package to me now.
3: You want me to open it up?
2: No, Oh my God. Let me see if I understand this. You're saying that you can't deliver the package because you're too old, that you can't find the address. You're blaming it on your age.
3: You should have known.
2: You should not be going to the job.
3: You should have known.
2: Now, what do you mean I should have?
3: All these young kids ordering packages online expect them to be delivered right to their door. Back when I was young and we got a package, we had to go pick it up. We had to walk uphill both ways, sometimes in the snow or a windstorm. And you guys just expect to be handed to you.
2: No, this is... I don't even know why... You need to get that package to me right now.
3: I got bursitis.
2: I do not give a... You need to get that package to me. This cannot be, this is not real right now. I do not understand. This is ridiculous. I have never dealt with something
3: I'll
2: like this before.
3: I'll make a deal with you. Okay?
2: What?
3: Hey, I'll deliver this package to your door and I'll walk up those stairs.
2: Right, you should.
3: If you rub my legs when I get up there, because they're going to be hurting.
2: Ew, that's the stuff. I will not. This is insane. I'm going to call your company. This is, I cannot even believe this is happening right now. You should have been fired so long. This is insane.
3: Fine. I'll just let you know it's a prank phone call then.
2: What do you mean it's a prank call?
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2: 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Seriously, I was about ready to really go off on this guy. I cannot believe it.
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0: Give us 3 minutes and we'll give you everything you need to know for the day with Nina's What's Trending.
1: So there's a new TikTok challenge that, of course, has gone very viral, and it's kind of dangerous and really annoying and kind of expensive.
2: Okay.
1: So it's called the Door Kick Challenge.
2: Door Kick?
1: Door Kick Challenge. So you can start to let your mind run with that.
0: Okay.
1: But I'll tell you exactly what it is and why you shouldn't do it in a second. But first, oh my gosh, there is bubbling off the coast of Hermosa Beach.
0: Whoa.
1: It's the weird, like, ocean bubbles, which doesn't sound like it could be healthy to go swimming in or anything like that, but there are three theories as to what it is. Some people believe it's whale flatulence.
2: Ew.
0: Yeah, so whales are just farting a bunch. Okay.
1: Ew. Yeah. Other people believe that it's aliens.
2: Under the water?
0: There are aliens off the coast of Los Angeles in the water, yes. In the 1940s, they literally were shooting at things that were unexplained in the sky. There was news stories about it.
1: Really?
0: The American government was just trying to shoot at these things that were in the sky that people didn't know what they were, and they went into the water.
1: Oh.
0: So there are aliens off the coast of Los Angeles, California, just
1: well,
0: so you know.
1: It could be where these bubbles are. Other people are saying there's a company that's cleaning out existing lines in preparation for another client that's coming next year. So that cleaning process includes blowing air through the lines, which could very well be causing bubbles in the ocean.
2: Oh, I say, so you clean it in the ocean, like with soap
1: pipes,
2: and everything?
1: Like if there's pipes going under.
3: They're blowing them out.
1: Yeah, then they're blowing them out.
2: But then everything that's gross is going into the ocean.
1: That sounds like the most likely thing.
3: That's pretty happening much. Anyway.
2: What?
3: There's gross stuff being blown into the ocean all day, every day.
2: Yeah. We should take care of it better.
0: February 25th, 1942, the Battle of Los Angeles is what it's called. Look it up.
1: Really? Yeah. Oh, that's interesting. Okay, I will look that up. But in the meantime, we'll talk about this door kick challenge.
2: Ooh.
1: So now on TikTok, what people are doing is they are turning their backs to random doors and kicking it, kind of like a donkey kick. And they kick somebody's door as hard as they can and film it, and then they disappear. So,
0: like a front door of somebody that you don't know or whatever?
1: Yeah, the front door.
2: Not their own door?
1: No.
2: Oh.
3: Good way to get shot.
1: That's true. They're lucky that they haven't had that side effect. But people have been ruining neighbors' doors. They've been hurting themselves.
2: Okay.
1: I mean,
2: first off, if you hurt yourself doing that, that's like,
1: you're an idiot. Yeah.
2: That's your fault. But also, why are you into doors? Go try a fence. I used to do that when I was drunk my freshman year in college. You could easily run through a fence. Let me tell you, easily kick it.
0: Kicking a fence would be hard. It would bring you back.
2: Yeah, but
0: it'd be funny, actually. That's a good challenge.
2: You should try also ninja kicking, like running and jumping and kicking
1: to strangers' fences. So then you have to worry about repairing that instead of the door.
3: Victoria is way too happy about kicking things.
2: Yeah. Hey, there was bushes and it was really fun to run and jump into, but it wasn't my neighbors.
1: What?
2: It was the apartment complex.
1: Why are you jumping in bushes?
2: Why not?
1: Well, that's what's trending.
0: All right, brand new Call of Booty is coming up right after this. It's the Jubal Show.

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2: It's time for a brand new call of booty, and Sarah is on the phone, and she's going to see if she can get her husband to leave his job right now and meet her for a call of booty. But remember, it's not dirty. It's completely family friendly. She can't say anything, just blatant. And she has to do it giving a weird theme that we give her to use. We'll find out what the theme is in just a second. But first, let's find out about who Sarah wants to call. Sarah, you want to call your husband, Justin?
3: That's correct. Yes.
2: Okay. And what does Justin do for work?
3: You know, he's actually a mechanic. So he's working on cars today.
2: Okay. All right. He's a mechanic. And he's currently at the shop?
3: He's at the shop. Him and all of his guys. It's like the same group of people. And he's been there for a very long time. It's actually, long story short, but kind of like where we met. And he's there. He's probably got some car cranked up. And or at least he better be there. But yeah, he's all right. A mechanic.
2: And you're going to see if he'll leave work right now to come meet you for a booty call. Have you ever done anything like that before?
3: You know, back before we had a baby, we would do stuff like that. And and it was a little easier. His boss wasn't such a, I don't know what I can say on the radio, but for sure.
4: Oh, no.
3: Okay. Things, I think, have tightened up a little bit in life and at the shop. But, we used to a while ago.
4: Okay. So you're trying to re-spice it up.
3: Well, always.
4: Yeah, girl.
2: All right. Is he an awkward guy or?
3: He's a Taurus. So he's kind of quiet, stubborn, kind of, you know, does late night gaming. So maybe an introvert. I don't know.
4: Kind of.
3: I think he'll be, I'm hoping he answers. I hope to God that nobody else answers. So we'll see. Mm-hmm.
2: Oh, you have to call. Oh, because you have to call the actual shop.
4: Oh.
3: Right. Like, he's not always the receptionist.
2: Okay. So, yeah, that's going to be awkward if he, but so he'll be answering the phone in front of like other guys that are working on, if he answers the phone, but he'll be probably taking the phone call in the shop while they're working on cars.
3: Right.
2: All right. Well, we always give you a theme to use for it. So you remember, you can't say anything just blatant or be straight up, like tell him exactly what you want to do. And that's why today the theme that you have to use to try to get him to first figure out what you're talking about and then see if he understands and wants to meet you for a call of booty is childhood games. So, you know, you come home and play some Foursquare, things like that. Wow.
4: Pick up sticks.
5: Whoa.
3: Okay.
2: Think you can do it?
3: Yeah, well, he's going to think I'm absolutely crazy or having like a mental breakdown, but we'll see.
2: All right, well, we'll play a song, come back, and then get your call of booty right after this. It's the Jubal Show.
3: Okay.

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2: It's time for a brand new call of booty, and Sarah is on the phone, and she wants to call her husband, Justin, who is currently working on cars as a mechanic, and see if he'll leave and meet her for a call of booty. But remember, it's not dirty. It's all family friendly. She can't say anything blatant. She has to use a theme that we gave her to use to try to get him to understand what she's talking about, and then see if he'll actually leave his job as a mechanic. And that theme is childhood games. So things like come home and play hopscotch and stuff like that.
3: Wow.
2: Sarah?
3: Yeah.
2: All right. Are you ready to make your phone call to see if you can get him to leave his job?
3: I think about it. I'm thinking risky. I'm thinking brisk. I'm thinking, yeah, I've got it.
4: Okay. All right. Okay. She's ready.
2: All right. Well, good luck. Here we go. I'm going to dial the phone number right now.
5: Street Garage, this is Nick.
6: Hey, Nick. It's Sarah.
5: Yeah, are you guys back yet? I'm starving.
2: What?
6: No, Nick, this is Sarah, and I'm actually calling for Justin.
5: Right. You guys just... He just went out to grab lunch with you. And he's supposed to bring
6: no.
5: you a sandwich.
6: Nick, this is Sarah. You know me. Where is Justin?
5: You guys just left here like an hour ago to grab lunch, what? And you're going to bring me back something. So I'm around like, where's my lunch?
2: What the heck?
6: No. No. No, seriously. Nick, you stop around because where is Justin? I'm not out to lunch with Justin. Where is he at?
4: Oh, no.
2: What?
6: Yeah, it wasn't me. I wasn't there.
5: Is this a joke? Like, you just left with him, like, an hour ago. You picked him up, like, an hour ago. Are you f***ing with me?
6: Nick, no, seriously. This is not a joke. And no, I did not pick him up. I know you see however many cars a day, but obviously it wasn't my car. You know what I drive. Where is Justin at? Well, I don't have your lunch. I don't know what you're talking about. Where's Justin?
5: Is this because I forgot to get coffee the other morning and you're just f***ing with me because...
6: No. Oh, my God. Nick, no. No, I'm not f***ing with you. I want to know what the f*** is going on because obviously Justin is not there, right? Where is he? I'm not getting you lunch. I don't have a sandwich. I'm not with Justin. I don't have a sandwich in my car. Where's Justin at? Is he there? Can I talk to him?
5: I don't even know. I have no idea. I got to get back to work.
6: No, I need you to know exactly where Justin is at and to tell me right now. I will get in my car and come there. I will. You will have deja vu apparently because I need to know where Justin's at. Are you kidding me, Nick? Hello.
5: You know what? I don't even know what I'm thinking. He's back. He's in the bathroom, and I'm going to have him call you back.
6: Nick, you know what? I've known you long enough. I know a f***ing lie when I hear it. This is bullshit. This is bullshit. I want him on the phone right now. Where is Justin at? Hey. Do not get off the phone. He's not in the bathroom. I'm not buying it.
2: Hey, Nick, this is actually a radio show. It's called The Jubal Show.
4: Yeah, hi, I'm Nina.
7: Hi, I'm Victoria.
2: And my name is Jubal. What's up?
5: Are you guys buying me lunch? Like, what is going on?
2: No, we're actually on the phone, and that it's Sarah. You work with her husband, Justin, and we do a segment on our show that's called Call of Booty, where if you want your significant other to try to leave work and meet you for a booty call, you have to do it, but you do it like a funny way. Anyway, that's what Sarah was trying to do. So she was trying to get a hold of her husband. She's not with him.
6: It's supposed to be fun.
2: She's not with him, and it was not like she's not trying to hide a sandwich from you, although I'm sorry you don't have your sandwich.
4: Yeah, but who did Justin leave with, though?
2: He's not there?
6: Nick,
5: he's in the bathroom.
6: For real. He's in the bathroom, sure. I can't believe it.
2: Hey, we were listening to that. Nick, we were listening to that whole conversation. It's very obvious he's not in the bathroom. Yeah. Do you know where he went?
5: You know what? I don't know where he is. About an hour ago he left, and I did see him get in a car with a woman. I assume that was you, Sarah. So that's the story. And
2: Actually
5: don't want to be part of this anymore.
4: Yeah.
6: Yeah, no, Nick, you need to give me the entire story, like what car he drove off in, like who it was, because obviously you know what I look like. Hey, that's ridiculous.
2: Sarah,
4: oh no.
2: He hung up. Wow.
6: This is ridiculous.
4: This is crazy.
6: I can't believe this. Like, I was thinking about Pictionary and, like, calling you guys for something fun. Yeah. And now I can't even think about lunch.
2: I'm sorry.
4: Did you have any idea that he, I mean, I don't know, do you have an appointment? Like, is this...
6: I have no idea. You know, this was the whole idea is to, like, spice things up because we have a baby. He's 2 years old, and, like, things do get kind of weird after a kid. And, like, sure, I'm trying to reconnect. You know what I mean? And we don't talk as much as we used to. So now I'm freaking out.
2: Well, do you want to do To Catch a Cheater? And see if we can catch him that way?
4: I mean...
2: If
6: Nick doesn't spill the beans, obviously Nick's not saying anything. So, like, I don't know what he's going to know or like. But, yes.
2: Hopefully his coworker doesn't say anything to him, which I don't know how he wouldn't, but maybe...
7: I don't know why.
6: Hopefully it's a misunderstanding. Nick won't ever be involved in anything, you know what I mean? Like, he's just going to be that kind of a person. So, you know what? Yes, I would love to do that. I would love to know more.
2: All right, well, we'll get you back on to do it to catch a cheater in the next few days, then.
7: Yeah.
2: I'm sorry.
6: Sorry, guys. Thank you. Yeah.
4: I'm sorry, Sarah. Okay. Yeah.
2: Bye. All right. Well, that didn't go according to plan.
4: I feel so bad. Sarah's got to be sick.
2: Yeah. We'll get Sarah back on to do it to catch a cheater, and we'll let you know when it is.
8: Yeah.
4: Yeah.
8: That was
2: That's
8: bad.
2: Nuts. That guy didn't even care about anything. He just wanted his sandwich.
8: He's not getting it, is the thing.
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2: It's almost time for your dirty little secret. 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
2: Hello?
3: Hello?
2: What's up? You have a dirty little secret?
3: Yeah.
2: Sweet. What is it?
3: About last year, I was talking to this guy, and me and him dated for a while, and then we broke up. And earlier this month, I was talking to a new guy, and I just recently found out they were brothers.
4: Okay. You got a type, girl.
3: And so I'm going to his house earlier, and they still all live in the same house. So do I risk it and go and also see my ex, or...
5: Why not? Risk it for the biscuit.
3: Yeah. Anyway, sorry, I'm just in shock. I always listen to you guys, and I was not expecting you to call today.
2: Oh, no worries. Yeah, so I think everybody says go ahead and risk it for the brisket. Now we don't know what we're talking about, but thank you.
4: Did you have something else you wanted to say? I'm sorry, we cut you off.
3: Oh, no, it's okay. Thank you.
4: Okay.
2: Have a good day. Thank you for your dirty little secret.
4: Risk it for the brisket.
3: Bye, thank you.
2: Bye.
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2: Don't call me stupid.
3: 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I've worn dresses with higher IQs, but you think you're an intellectual, don't you, ape?
4: It's almost time for America's favorite trivia game, You versus Victoria. 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
5: Wow.
6: Bro, what was that?
4: Way of saying if you want to beat Victoria.
6: Not needed is what it was.
4: If you want to play,
5: we'll play. This is like a poem.
4: Right after this, it's the Jubal Show.

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1: What, am I some sort of a mentally challenged airhead?
2: No, not even. I didn't say that. I was like, why am I even listening to you to begin with? You're a virgin who can't drive.
3: It's time for America's favorite trivia game, You versus Victoria. Ooh. Your chance to take on Victoria Ramirez in a game of trivia for tickets to see Hayley Williams, Magdalena Bay, and Rico Nasty.
4: Yeah.
3: And let's meet today's contestant for You versus Victoria, Mike. What's up, Mike? How are you? Oops.
4: Oh, where's Mike?
3: I didn't press the phone button. Hey, Mike. What's up? How are you?
5: Good.
3: Are you ready to go?
4: Hey.
5: I'm ready to go, I guess.
3: All right, here we go. We're going to send Victoria out of the studio. And while she's leaving, Mike, the game is played like this. You have 30 seconds to answer as many questions as possible. If you don't know one, just say pass, and Victoria has to beat you outright to win. Okay?
5: All right.
3: All right, here we go, Mike. Your time starts now.
6: Which metal is liquid at room temperature?
5: Mercury.
6: What common household item was originally invented as wallpaper cleaner?
5: Silly putty.
6: Which candy was originally marketed as chicken feed?
5: Pass.
6: Which country consumes the most chocolate per capita?
5: Switzerland.
6: What was the first toy advertised on television?
5: G.I. Joe.
6: Right. Solid guess.
3: Got that in. We'll bring Victoria back into the studio. And while she's getting ready and putting on her headphones and stuff, Mike, what do you do for work?
5: I am a lead carpenter.
3: Oh, a lead carpenter. Oh, that's cool. So you're good with your hands.
4: Whoa.
3: You know how to handle the wood.
4: There
6: we go.
3: All right. Here we go. Victoria's got her headphones on. Are you ready, Victoria? Well, no, maybe she doesn't have
4: headphones on.
3: 30 seconds to answer as many questions as possible. If you don't know one, just say pass. And you have to beat Mike outright to win. And Mike, you can tell Victoria when to go.
5: Drummer boy, go.
6: Which metal is liquid at room temperature?
4: That one's been a rough one. The thing is, he's an interesting dude.
6: I feel like you know the answer to this question, though, so...
4: Wait, what? What's the
3: you missed the whole question.
4: Sorry, what was the question? Ask it in.
6: On to the next.
4: Wait, what? Common
6: household
4: ask the
6: item?
4: Nina, what the heck?
6: Which metal is liquid at room temperature?
4: Huh? what's a metal? A metal. Give me some, what do you mean? Aluminum.
6: What common household item was originally invented as wallpaper cleaner?
7: Phenomenal one answer, by the way.
4: I hated that. Wait, do you ask for a wallpaper design, a cleaner, or a wallpaper cleaner? Wait, what?
6: All right, we're done.
3: Let's send it over to the scoreboard and see how you guys did with our scoreboard producer Freeze.
7: Mike got two and Victoria got none.
3: Mike, congratulations. You crushed Victoria.
4: There you go, Mikey!
5: Sweet!
4: I don't know what just happened.
3: You got tickets to see Hayley Williams, Magdalena Bay, and Rico Nasty.
4: Ooh!
3: And, of course, you're now the champion of trivia for the day. So
4: okay.
3: Congratulations.
4: Well,
5: awesome. Thank you.
3: Yeah, let's get the answers now with Nina.
6: The metal that is liquid at room temperature is mercury.
4: Retrograde.
6: The common household item was originally invented as wallpaper cleaner is Play-Doh.
4: Oh,
6: the candy that was originally marketed as chicken feed was candy corn. The country that
3: consumes... That makes sense.
6: It does, doesn't it? It looks like it. The country that consumes the most chocolate per capita is Switzerland.
4: Ooh.
6: And the first toy ever advertised on television was actually Mr. Potato Head.
4: I thought it would have been Belgium. Like Belgium chocolates.
6: Yeah.
4: Is that a thing? Why'd you make that up?
6: That's a thing.
4: Oh, okay. What was the last thing you just said? I don't know what's going on right now. I don't know what's wrong with him.
6: You're getting worse at this. And not because, like, you're not answering, but it's just like you're
3: the
6: just...
3: The attention is worse.
6: Yeah,
7: I mean, she's literally drawing pictures. She's drawing photographs while we're doing this. So that has something to do with it.
6: You haven't made it past, like, two questions
4: fault,
6: in a while.
4: I saw Jubal coloring, so I went out of color.
6: It's your fault, Jubal.
3: Apparently, yeah.
4: I had a Sharpie in a box.
7: ADHD is contagious.
3: Hey, Mike. Thank you for playing, man. Have a great day.
5: No, thank you so much.
3: Yeah, we play You versus Victoria this same time every single weekday morning. 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Your phone prank happens every single hour on the 20s. Your next one is coming up right after this, and then right after that is Nina's What's Trending. 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
2: Hello?
3: Yeah, this is Donk. Just needed to talk to Noah.
2: Yeah, this is Noah. Who is it?
3: Yeah. Hey, Noah, this is Donk. And, yeah, dude, we had no idea, but, like, I was able to get your phone number from one of your neighbors. And, yeah, dude, so, we're going to figure it out, though. I want you not to worry.
2: Not worry about what?
3: You know, the collapsing situation that could happen.
2: Wait a minute. What do you mean? What collapsed? I don't know what you're talking about. There's something serious going on.
3: No, nothing. Nothing has collapsed, but there's like potential, you know.
2: Bro, what the f***? What are you talking about? Is there something wrong with my house?
3: No, but potential.
2: What do you mean potential? You haven't explained a single f***ing thing. Idiot.
3: Okay, sorry. Yeah, I guess I should have given you the whole story. It's been kind of crazy out here, but like, so yeah.
2: Yeah.
3: You're like next door. I don't know if you know what they're doing or not, but anyway, they hired us to dig a well for them. So we've been digging a well for your neighbors. But like when we dug down, didn't realize there was a lot of sandstone and sand. And like loose mud and also some waterways that are very deep under the ground and they go directly under your house. So essentially what Donk is saying is that like because we disturbed this area and we didn't know exactly what was under there because like this is not a permitted job and we didn't like check it out, you know, there's potential. For like a landslide situation with on your property, just right now though, you know, like we're calling out the big dogs.
2: Are you f-ing kidding me? What do you mean you didn't research into what was what? Oh my god! Donk,
3: dude, I gotta go. And I will, like, holler back at you.
2: No. What was that sound? Is my house okay? Are you f***ing kidding me?
3: Okay, bro. Gonna be honest, like, so, like, your living room is sort of, like, half now. So you...
2: Oh, my God. What? Are you kidding me?
3: Yeah, so apparently, like, I thought it was a potential it wasn't going to slide, but it just slid, bro. And I don't know what else to tell you other than, like, yeah, like, half your living room is, like, now, like, you know, basically it slid into the ground and, you know, like, kind of broke or whatever.
2: Oh, I can't believe
3: it. It sounds like you're upset, you know what I mean?
2: Of course I'm upset, you idiot.
3: Hey, Noah, this is actually Jubal from the Jubal Show doing a phone prank on you, and your wife set you up.
2: What?
3: It's a joke. She said that you guys had some construction going on at the house next door to yours, and she wanted to pull a prank on you.
2: Oh, my God.
3: Your house is fine.
2: My heart.
3: Yeah, everything's fine.
2: My heart is in my throat. Holy
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0: Give us 3 minutes and we'll give you everything you need to know for the day with Nina's What's Trending.
1: If you can make a mean bed with crisp edges, if you can vacuum like the best of them, then you may be treated like royalty.
0: Cool.
1: And I will tell you where in just a second. But first, what you can buy with $1 trillion is trending right now. And the reason for that is because Elon Musk was approved to get this $1 trillion like payout. Did you see this, Jubal?
0: No.
1: Yeah, so all the shareholders at Tesla approved a pay package for Elon that can make him a trillionaire in the next decade.
0: Whoa.
1: So because of that, people started talking about, well, what can you get with $1 trillion? Like, what does that even mean? Oh. That's so much money. So some of the examples that are trending right now is that you could buy every single car sold in the United States this year with $1 trillion.
0: Wow.
1: You could pay for 10,000 Starbucks CEOs. Also 2,000 Jeff Bezos yachts, just to put it in perspective.
2: See, and I don't need all that. I just need one yacht, a drum set, a nice like, place to play my drum set.
1: You're so modest.
0: Yeah, but if you get that, then you get that, and then you're like, man, this yacht is now too small. I need a bigger yacht.
2: Well,
0: I need
2: eventually. 6 yachts.
1: And I want one. Have like 10. And then all your besties can have their own yachts. And then you have your own yacht week in like the south of France. Oh my gosh, that would be so fun.
2: Okay, but even better, you just get a really big compound and all live really close together.
1: I have really strong feelings about that.
2: What?
1: Why? Because we've had these talks before. Me and my best friends, and then this other guy that I was dating, he was talking about his best friends and how they all wanted to live on a compound. It's like, I don't want to live that close to you.
0: Kind of cultish.
1: Very.
2: It's living next to your friends.
0: You're saying you want to start a cult, Victoria?
2: I want to live next to my friends. If you want to call that a cult, call that a cult.
1: I mean, I just don't. Okay. I just don't like when people come over at like unannounced.
2: You
1: or
2: know
1: like, don't just walk in. I don't know. I do things by myself that not everybody needs to see.
2: Okay, you can text them.
1: Anyway, so we don't have to talk about this right now. Just know that we will never live on a compound. However.
2: Seriously, I've thought about that for us.
0: I mean, I'm down with starting a cult.
2: Dude, you'd be a great leader.
0: Okay, you'd be a good cult leader?
2: I think you'd be a good cult leader.
0: That's sweet. You're just being nice.
1: Well, if you do start your own cult, Jubal, you need to make sure that somebody there can make a bed perfectly with crisp sheets.
0: Okay.
1: Somebody can vacuum like nothing's ever been vacuumed before. Mopping, let's not even stop there. The housekeeping Olympics are a thing, and they're happening right now in Las Vegas.
0: Housekeeping Olympics.
1: The housekeeping Olympics. It is the 35th anniversary of these Olympics.
0: Well, they've been doing it for 35 years. Wow.
1: Right.
0: Wow.
1: And we were today years old when we found out about it. I didn't even know this was a thing. Mm-hmm. But if housekeeping is your jam and you want to be treated like royalty because of it, and you should, especially if you can fold those fitted sheets, that is such a skill.
0: It really is.
1: It's just, I mean, yeah, think about it. Las Vegas, housekeeping Olympics, get that gold medal.
0: Some people are so good with flipping those duvet covers.
1: Right.
0: Like, they'll do so that little hard roll thing. They roll it up and they just, it's like takes them 2 seconds and they got it in there. It's
2: I don't know how
0: perfect.
2: They do that.
0: It's amazing.
2: It takes me at least 30 minutes.
1: No, mm-hmm. Easily.
2: That's,
0: like, I've tried watching YouTube tutorials and tried to do it.
1: Yeah.
0: It just ends up with me cussing and throwing my comforter at the wall. So
1: that's
0: I think I'm doing it right.
1: See, and that's the beginning of the cult. No duvet cover.
2: As a cult leader, he'd have followers to do that for
1: him. Oh, okay. I guess that's how it works.
0: The chosen few.
1: That's what's trending.
2: Oh my gosh, are we chosen?
1: No.
0: You get to put on the holy duvet cover.
2: Honor.
0: To Catch a Cheater is coming up right after this. 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
1: Janine is on the phone today for To Catch a Cheater, and she's been with her husband, Ethan, for 3 years, and now she thinks that he might be messing around, so we'll see if we can help her out. Janine, sorry you have to come on the show this way, but what's up? Why do you think your husband, Ethan, is cheating?
2: So last weekend, I was out with my girlfriend. For Halloween, we went to get some drinks. There was live music and everything, and because Ethan was working all weekend, and I didn't want to sit at home alone. And then as we were walking to a different bar, this lady comes up to me who's like a psychic. She tells me that she does Halloween readings, and she very clearly looks like a psychic. Like, she just had this like aura about her.
1: Okay.
2: And she grabs my palm immediately. And so I was very taken aback, and she looks deep into my eyes and she said, "Your husband's energy is split. There is another woman. She's a brunette with an L name." That's everything she said.
1: Oh, okay.
2: Like, pretty much word for word. And that's all I needed to hear, because Ethan has a coworker named Lana who is brunette, and he spends a lot of time with her. And so all of a sudden I'm like, oh, this is legit. It suddenly took me out of it. Like, I was super upset.
3: Well, yeah, understandably. If somebody randomly walks up to you and tells you that your partner's cheating on you, did you talk to him about it?
2: So lately he's been on his phone a lot and like getting texts super late, like midnight, you know, we'll both be in bed, and he gets a lot of texts from Lana from work.
3: Mm-hmm.
2: And one night I swear that I saw a heart in one of the messages before he swipes it away.
1: Oh,
2: and
1: okay.
2: He brushed it off when I brought it up immediately, that like, what the heck, if this is a work text, why is there a heart emoji? And he said that it was a reaction to a group message. But who sent heart emojis in a group chat about expense reports?
1: So, yeah.
3: Nope.
2: Yeah. And as much as I don't want to believe it, you know, and I've been trying to tell myself like, no, of course he wouldn't cheat on me. You know, we've been together for 5 years. We've been married for 3 years. But after that psychic reading, I have been seeing all of these cosmic confirmations, like the heart message. I've been seeing repeating numbers. We'll be in the car together, and I swear at least 3 times in the last week, a cheating song has come on the radio.
1: Okay.
2: And I passed a billboard the other day too that said secrets can never stay buried. And so, I can't deny these signs. Everything feels to be pointing towards cheating.
1: All right. Well, you already told us what grocery store he's a rewards card member at. So we'll play a song, come back, and then call him and pretend to be from the grocery store and say that every single month we choose one lucky rewards member who gets free flowers delivered from our floral department. And we'll see if he sends those to you or to somebody else. Okay.
2: Okay.
1: We'll get your To Catch a Cheater next. It's the Jubal Show.

0: Hits 95.7.
1: Janine is on the phone today for To Catch a Cheater, and she thinks that her husband of 3 years named Ethan might be messing around. So we're about to call him and pretend to be from the grocery store that he's a rewards card member at and say that every single month we choose one lucky rewards member who gets a free gift from us and his flowers delivered from our floral department. And we'll see if he sends those to his wife, Janine, or to somebody else. And we'll find out if he's cheating. Before we do that, though, Janine, you want to break down your situation again for us real quick and why you think he's cheating?
2: So I was out with my girlfriends, and a psychic walked up to us on the street and grabbed my hand and swore that my husband's energy is split. And she could tell from looking at my hand that there was another woman. Her name starts with an L, and she's brunette. And my husband has been having a lot of late night texts with supposedly a coworker named Lana, who is also brunette. And since then, I've been seeing sign after sign after cosmic sign pointing towards the fact that he is cheating.
3: That's so wild.
1: Okay. Are you ready for us to call him?
2: Yes.
1: All right, here we go.
4: Hello?
1: Hi, this is Corbett calling from. I was looking for our rewards card member named Ethan.
4: Hey, yeah, that's me.
1: Ethan, how are you? Please don't hang up. This is not a marketing phone call. I'm actually calling to say congratulations. You're this month's big winner.
4: Okay, cool. What did I win?
1: Every single month we choose one lucky rewards member who gets a free gift from us just for being such a good customer. You've just won 36 long stem red roses, a box of candy or chocolate, and a card to be delivered to anybody that you want absolutely free from our floral department. It's actually a $316 value.
4: Oh.
1: Congratulations.
4: Awesome. Thanks.
1: Yeah. Cool. First thing I would need would be the first and last name of the person that you would want to send them to.
4: Janine.
1: Okay, Janine. All right, great. And then if you want to put anything on a card to Janine, and then we'll get the address.
4: Yeah, let's put, hey, I know I messed up missing last weekend.
1: Yeah, no, I missed. Okay.
4: You've been distant ever since, and I just want to fix it this weekend for you. Heart. You. Love, Ethan.
1: Okay, got that. And at this point, Ethan, I'll let you know that this is not the grocery store. This is actually a radio show. It's called The Jubal Show.
3: Hi, I'm Nina.
5: Hi, I'm Victoria.
1: And my name's Jubal. How are you?
4: I'm sorry, what?
1: Yeah, we do a segment on the show that's called To Catch a Cheater. It's where if you think your significant other might be messing around, you see who they send flowers to, and your wife, Janine, is actually on the phone.
4: Oh, my God. Janine.
2: Hi, Ethan.
4: What's going on? You think I'm cheating?
2: I have been receiving many cosmic confirmations in the last week that are pointing towards the fact that you're cheating, and a psychic came up to me and the girls last weekend when we were out on the town, and she literally said that you're split, your energy is split, there's another woman, she's brunette with an L name. I mean, how can you tell me that's not Lana?
4: Oh my God. This is not, first of all, I can't believe this is happening again.
3: Again?
4: Janine, you've done this before. Every time I work late, you convince yourself that I'm cheating. And now there's a psychic that says I'm with Lana. Like, it just seems silly to me.
2: You're telling me that it's a coincidence that the psychic said that she's brunette and her name starts with an L, and this Lana, your coworker that you've been texting so late, I mean, it all matches up, and you're texting her heart emojis at midnight. That's just not normal.
4: I'm telling you that I guess it is a coincidence. She's the only one in the department who stays up late finishing projects so that I don't have to, so that I can be home. Actually, she literally took over my shift so that I could spend a nice weekend with you, which I've been planning as a surprise.
2: Wait, what? What?
4: Yes, I've been planning like this whole romantic weekend for us. You've been saying I've been distant, so I want to make it up. Now you ruined your own surprise again.
2: So the card you sent with the roses?
4: Yeah. I mean, this was obviously a surprise. Obviously, it's fake, but I was going to make it part of the surprise. I was going to tell you Friday, but instead I'm getting ambushed on the radio by you and your psychic friend. So it's like, I can't believe we're doing this right now.
2: But to be fair, she did say that your energy was split.
4: It's been split between work, sleep, and trying to survive your imagination. Like, it's exhausting to be accused like this.
2: Okay, my imagination, it's not my imagination. The entire universe was sending me signs, and the fact that this lady came out of the woodworks, I mean, I didn't imagine that.
4: I'm telling you that it's not real, and you have to trust me. I love you, but you do this constantly. You guys, this is the third time in the last, like, couple months. In fact, recently she accused me of cheating with a pregnant homeless woman because I was nice to her and gave her some money on the street.
2: Okay, well, you're making me sound crazy. She was trying to flirt with you. You couldn't see it.
4: That's just paranoia.
3: Well, she might have been.
4: You and Ms. Psychic knew. It's the same. It seems like the same thing. You're, like, just finding reasons to justify it.
2: I cannot argue with the cosmic signs, and you may not have been cheating, but the universe was trying to tell me something, and she was right. Your energy was split. You were secretly planning this weekend for me, so I don't think it's crazy that I'm listening to you.
1: Not totally often. Yeah.
3: Okay.
1: Well, there you go, Janine. At least you know he's not cheating.
3: Maybe you should talk to him about it next time you get that feeling.
4: Yeah, ask for the lottery numbers next time, and then come to me directly, because this is ridiculous.
2: Oh my God. Okay. Well, I can't wait to see what we're doing this weekend. Yay. You're the best husband ever.
3: Okay. What?
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1: It's almost time for your Dirty Little Secret. 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
2: Hello?
3: Hello.
2: Hey, you have a dirty little secret?
3: I do. It's I've got myself in a situation, man. I'm like, what do I do?
2: What is it?
3: My mom's been on me about getting married, settling down, having kids, like, so much, like, the past, like 10 years, it feels like. Ooh. So finally, I told her that I got engaged.
4: What?
3: And I showed her an image of someone that I sort of actually made up on my phone with an AI app.
4: So your mom thinks you're getting engaged to a AI? Well, she doesn't know it's AI, but you made an AI person?
3: No idea it's AI. Yeah, huh. my mom's a little bit older, so she was like around 39 or 40 when she had me. So she's like, you know, in her later 70s, and I don't know if it's just like the age gap, but she has no idea it's AI. So I like really just did this. I just did this to sort of get her off my back a little bit. But now it's like she's starting to tell like some of the family members. Like my cousin texted me and it's like, hey, congrats on the engagement. Like we heard you're going to get married. And I'm like, oh my God, what do I do? Like I feel just like so like entrapped right now.
4: Homie, you said you were getting married. That goes all around my family for the next few hours. Or what are you going
3: to do? I know. I just feel like I'm like in hot water right now. Not hot water, but I'm like, I got to figure something out. Like, I don't know if I say it got called off, if I come clean. I just feel like if I come clean that like, I don't know. What do you guys think? Any advice or anything? I mean.
2: No, good luck, man. Thank you for telling us your dirty little secret.
3: All right, guys. Thank you.
0: What's your
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0: Y'all, you know, you and I, baby, we've been doing this thing for a little while now, and I know you know how much of a catch I am, like the way my arms just glisten at the gym. Wow. And you know what? I was thinking, like, we've been together for a while, and you, like, have a hell of a good job, and I would like to be able to take advantage of all your benefits for the rest of my life. Like, what do you think? Wow. That's a pretty terrible proposal. It's a Jubal show.
1: Like that.
0: But did your proposal go so bad that it actually cost you $12 million in damages somewhere? There's a story going viral of one proposal that went so horribly bad, someone is actually on the line for $12 million because of how they screwed it up. We'll tell you what it is right after this.
2: That's insane.
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2: It's always a good day when somebody's marriage proposal goes totally wrong and we get to talk about it. The Jubal Show. But maybe one of the biggest proposal fails ever happened just the other day. If you haven't seen the video, I'll tell you about it in a second. Also, text in 41061 or call us if you have a horrible proposal fail. But what was meant to be a romantic aquarium proposal turned into one of the most chaotic scenes ever and ended with thousands of gallons of water exploding across a crowded event space and exotic sea life flopping through a hotel lobby.
3: What did they do?
4: No, I'm concerned about the sea life.
2: Wow. Apparently, the incident happened at a luxury aquarium in Dallas where a 31-year-old dude wanted to surprise his girlfriend and climbed onto an artificial rock feature inside of the tank.
4: What?
2: The guy reportedly slipped when he tried to get up there to propose to his girlfriend. And the rock feature, which wasn't made to have somebody standing on top of it, actually broke free. And security footage shows the man crashing down through the tank.
4: Oh my gosh.
2: And hitting an acrylic viewing panel. And then the boulder also hitting the same viewing panel. And then it spider webs.
3: Oh wow. They shattered the entire thing.
2: And guests began screaming as aquarium staff rushed toward it. And seconds later, the entire front wall of the aquarium just burst outward and a massive wave of water slammed through the whole area, knocking guests down, sending hundreds of fish, stingrays, and small sharks spilling across the floor of the menu.
3: I mean, he made it memorable.
2: Yeah, definitely. Yeah.
4: We're talking
2: about a guy's proposal that failed so badly, it actually ended up with a ton of damage and fish everywhere.
4: So he's a fish murderer, too.
2: Several fish reportedly were found later on in the hotel lobby fountain.
4: Good. That's good.
2: People and guests spent an hour running around the hotel trying to scoop up fish and bring them to safety. The proposal itself actually never happened either.
3: Oh.
2: Witnesses say the guy still, during all that chaos, tried to get down on his knee and propose to his girlfriend. And you can hear her shout, "Are you out of your mind?"
3: Maybe slightly.
2: Yeah, just a little bit. The aquarium is closed indefinitely for repairs. And the official estimate of the damages that this guy is on the hook for now, because his proposal went so terribly wrong, $12 million.
3: Wow. That is so insane.
4: Yeah. So what happens if you don't have it? Do you file for bankruptcy on the spot?
2: I'm thinking for the rest of your life, any money that you make goes probably toward that.
3: Yeah, I think my first stop would be bankruptcy.
4: Yeah, like, sorry, can't do it. Bye. Yeah.
3: We're done.
5: I love how in the beginning, when they first started seeing the cracks, all the staff ran to the glass. What were you going to do?
3: Hold it up?
5: You can't exactly hold the glass up. So like, what's the plan there?
4: Maybe they're just going to catch the fish.
2: Because of this guy's proposal going so bad, people on the internet are also sharing their biggest proposal fails. And somebody said that they panicked when their boyfriend proposed to them and they just meowed.
3: That's not what I was looking for, babe.
2: Will you marry me?
4: Yeah. Why is that your instinct?
2: Why is that the first thing you go to?
4: How often do you do this?
5: You don't know what to say, so you just meow. That way it's not a yes, not a no, and run.
2: Somebody said that their boyfriend went to propose to them, but got nervous when he got down on one knee. Aww. And just kept mumbling big, big plans.
4: That's really cute.
2: Big, big plans.
3: What are you trying to say, babe? Big, big, big plans. Big plans.
4: Oh,
3: big
4: my
3: plans.
4: Gosh. That actually would be so endearing. I would love to see the man that was proposing to me freak out. Like, I want you to be so nervous that you're shaking. Like, let me know that you love me and you're afraid that I'm going to say no. Like, I'm probably not. But, like, just, I would love to see that.
3: Have an entire meltdown for me.
4: That's love.
2: We're talking about one guy's proposal who was such a huge fail that it actually ruined a whole aquarium, and he's being sued for like $12 million.

0: brothers insane. Now because of it. 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
1: Lighten the mood, yeah. 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
0: 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And then right after that, it's Nina's What's Trending. It's the Jubal Show.

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2: Wow.
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2: Hello?
3: It's Eddie, and I need you to come pick it up.
2: What?
3: Huh? Hello?
2: Who's Eddie?
3: Hello?
2: Hello?
3: Hello?
2: No, what?
3: I need you to come pick it up.
2: Come pick what up? What are you talking about?
3: My name is Eddie. Hello?
2: Okay.
3: Yeah, hello.
2: Eddie, I don't, like, what do you need me to come pick up?
3: I'm calling from with a package for a Maggie.
2: Okay, yeah, there is a package I'm waiting for.
3: Your package for 3 days now, and you haven't picked it up yet.
2: What are you talking about?
3: It's sitting here in my living room, and I'm tempted to open it, because you haven't come pick it up yet.
2: Why is it in your living room?
3: Because I
2: ordered a package. It should be delivered to me.
3: Yeah, I can't do it.
2: What the heck? I looked in the thing. The shipping said that it was, like, delayed 2 days. And
3: it's been in my house for 2 days now, sitting there, and I have half a mind to open it up.
2: Why the f*** is it at your house?
3: I got it.
2: It should be delivered here.
3: Listen, I've been driving for this company for probably longer than you've been alive.
2: Oh, my God.
3: Try to find your address, but the GPS lady won't shut up when I'm trying to drive. So I had to turn it off, and I couldn't find your house.
2: Are you kidding me? Oh, my God. I need that package. It's already late. I paid for the services. It should be delivered here. I don't care who the f*** you are. I do not care.
3: Eh?
2: You need to get the package to me now.
3: You want me to open it up?
2: No, Oh, my God. Let me see if I understand this. Like, you're saying that you can't deliver the package because you're too f***ing old. That you can't, like, find the address. Like, you're blaming it on your age.
3: You should have known.
2: You should not be going to the
3: You should have known.
2: Yeah, what do you mean I should have? What are you talking
3: all
2: about?
3: I'm tired. All these young kids ordering packages online expect them to be delivered right to their door. Back when I was young and we got a package, we had to go pick it up. We had to walk uphill both ways, sometimes in the snow or a windstorm. And you guys just expect to be handed to you.
2: No, this is I don't even know why. Like, you need to get that package to me right now. Like,
3: I got bursitis.
2: And get you something. I do not give a You need to get that package to me. This cannot be, like, this is not real right now. Like, I do not understand. This is ridiculous. Like, I have never dealt with something
3: I'll
2: like this
3: I'll make a deal with you. Okay?
2: What?
3: Hey, I'll deliver this package to your door, and I'll walk up those stairs.
2: Right, like you should.
3: If you rub my legs when I get up there, because they're going to be hurting.
2: Ew, that's the stuff. I will not. This is insane. I'm going to call your company. This is, like, I cannot even believe this is happening right now. You should have been fired so long. This is insane.
3: Fine. I'll just let you know it's a prank phone call then.
2: What do you mean it's a prank call?
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2: Oh, my God.
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2: Oh, my God. Okay, all right. Oh, my goodness. Seriously, I was about ready to really go off on this guy. I cannot believe it.
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1: It's almost time for a brand new call of booty, and today one of our listeners wants to see if her husband will leave his job as a mechanic right this second and meet her for a call of booty. 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
2: It's time for a brand new call of booty, and Sarah is on the phone, and she's going to see if she can get her husband to leave his job right now and meet her for a call of booty. But remember, it's not dirty, and it's completely family friendly. She can't say anything, just blatant, and she has to do it giving a weird theme that we give her to use. We'll find out what the theme is in just a second, but first let's find out about who Sarah wants to call. Sarah, you want to call your husband Justin?
3: That's correct. Yeah.
2: Okay. And what does Justin do for work?
3: You know, he's actually a mechanic, so he's working on cars today.
2: Okay. All right. He's a mechanic. And he's currently at the shop?
3: He's at the shop, him and all of his guys. It's like the same group of people. And he's been there for a very long time. It's actually, long story short, but kind of like where we met. And he's there. He's probably got some car cranked up. Or at least he better be there. But yeah, he's a mechanic.
2: And you're going to see if he'll leave work right now to come meet you for a booty call. Have you ever done anything like that before?
3: You know, back before we had a baby, we would do stuff like that. And and it was a little easier. His boss wasn't such a, I don't know what I can say on the radio, but for sure.
4: Oh, no.
3: Okay. Things, I think, have tightened up a little bit in life and at the shop. But, we used to a while ago.
4: Okay. So you're trying to re-spice it up.
3: Well, always.
4: Yeah, girl.
2: All right. Is he an awkward guy or?
3: He's a Taurus. So he's kind of quiet, stubborn, kind of, you know, does late night gaming. So maybe an introvert. I don't know.
4: Kind of.
3: I think he'll be, I'm hoping he answers. I hope to God that nobody else answers. So we'll see. Mm-hmm.
2: Oh, you have to call. Oh, because you have to call the actual shop.
4: Oh.
3: Right. Like, he's not always the receptionist.
2: Okay. So, yeah, that's going to be awkward if he, he'll be answering the phone in front of like other guys that are working on, if he answers the phone, but he'll be probably taking the phone call in the shop while they're working on cars.
3: Right.
2: All right. Well, we always give you a theme to use for it. So you remember, you can't say anything just blatant or be straight up, like tell him exactly what you want to do. And that's why today the theme that you have to use to try to get him to first figure out what you're talking about and then see if he understands and wants to meet you for a call of booty is childhood games. So, you know, you know, come home and play some Foursquare, things like that.
4: Pick up sticks.
2: Whoa.
3: Okay.
2: Think you can do it?
3: Yeah, well, he's going to think I'm absolutely crazy or having like a mental breakdown, but we'll see.
2: All right, well, we'll play a song, come back, and then get your call of booty right after this. It's the Jubal Show.
3: Okay.

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2: It's time for a brand new call of booty, and Sarah is on the phone, and she wants to call her husband, Justin, who is currently working on cars as a mechanic, and see if he'll leave and meet her for a call of booty. But remember, it's not dirty, and it's all family friendly. She can't say anything blatant. She has to use a theme that we gave her to use to try to get him to understand what she's talking about, and then see if he'll actually leave his job as a mechanic. And that theme is childhood games. So things like come home and play hopscotch and stuff like that. Wow. Sarah?
3: Yeah.
2: All right. Are you ready to make your phone call to see if you can get him to leave his job?
3: I think about it. I'm thinking risky. I'm thinking brisk. I'm thinking, yeah, I've got it.
4: Okay. She's ready.
2: All right. Well, good luck. Here we go. I'm going to dial the phone number right now.
5: Street Garage, this is Nick.
3: Hey, Nick. It's Sarah.
5: Yeah, are you guys back yet? I'm starving.
2: What?
3: No, Nick, this is Sarah, and I'm actually calling for Justin.
5: Right. You guys just, he just went out to grab lunch with you. He's supposed to bring a sandwich.
3: Nick, this is Sarah. You know me. Where is Justin?
5: You guys just left here like an hour ago to grab lunch, what? And you're going to bring me back something. So I'm f***ing around, like, where's my lunch?
2: What the heck?
3: No, seriously. Nick, you stop f***ing around, because where is Justin? I'm not out to lunch with Justin. Where is he at?
4: Oh, no.
2: What?
3: Yeah, it wasn't me. I wasn't there.
5: Is this a joke? Like, you just left with him like an hour ago. You picked him up like an hour ago. Are you f***ing with me?
3: Nick, no, seriously. This is not a joke. And no, I did not pick him up. I know you see however many cars a day, but obviously it wasn't my car. You know what I drive. Where is Justin at? Well, I don't have your lunch. I don't know what you're talking about. Where's Justin?
5: Is this because I forgot to get coffee the other morning and you're just f***ing with me because...
3: No. Oh, my God. Nick, no. No, I'm not f***ing with you. I want to know what the f*** is going on, because obviously Justin is not there, right? Where is he? I'm not getting you lunch. I don't have a sandwich. I'm not with Justin. I don't have a sandwich in my car. Where's Justin at? Is he there? Can I talk to him?
5: I don't even know. I have no idea. I got to get back to work.
3: No, I need you to know exactly where Justin is at and to tell me right now. I will get in my car and come there. I will. You will have deja vu, apparently, because I need to know where Justin's at. Are you kidding me, Nick? Hello?
5: You know what? I don't even know what I'm thinking. He's back. He's in the bathroom, and I'm going to have him call you back.
3: Nick, you know what? I've known you long enough. I know a f***ing lie when I hear it. This is bullshit. I want him on the phone right now. Where is Justin at? Do not get off the phone. He's not in the bathroom. I'm not buying it.
2: Hey, Nick, this is actually a radio show. It's called The Jubal Show.
4: Yeah, hi, I'm Nina.
6: Hi, I'm Victoria.
2: And my name is Jubal. What's up?
5: Are you guys buying me lunch? Like, what is going on?
2: No, we're actually on the phone, and that it's Sarah. You work with her husband, Justin, and we do a segment on our show that's called Call of Booty, where if you want your significant other to try to leave work and meet you for a booty call, you have to do it, but you do it like a funny way. Anyway, that's what Sarah was trying to do. So she was trying to get a hold of her husband. She's not with him. She's not with him, and it was not like she's not trying to hide a sandwich from you, although I'm sorry you don't have your sandwich.
4: Yeah, but who did Justin leave with, though?
2: He's not there?
3: Nick,
5: he's in the bathroom.
3: For real. He's in the bathroom, sure. I can't believe it.
2: Hey, we were listening to that. Nick, we were listening to that whole conversation. It's very obvious he's not in the bathroom. Yeah. Do you know where he went?
5: You know what? I don't know where he is. About an hour ago, he left, and I did see him get in a car with a woman. I assume that was you, Sarah. So that's the story. And I actually don't want to be part of this anymore.
4: Yeah.
3: Nick, you need to give me the entire story, like what car he drove off in, like who it was, because obviously you know what I look like. Hey, that's ridiculous.
2: Sarah,
4: oh no.
2: He hung up. Wow.
3: This is ridiculous.
4: This is crazy.
3: I can't believe this. Like, I was thinking about Pictionary and, like, calling you guys for something fun. Yeah. And now I can't even think about lunch.
2: I'm sorry.
4: Did you have any idea that he, I mean, I don't know, do you have an appointment? Like, is this...
3: I have no idea. You know, this was the whole idea to, like, spice things up because we have a baby. He's 2 years old, and, like, things do get kind of weird after a kid. And, like, I'm trying to reconnect. You know what I mean? And we just don't. We don't talk as much as we used to. So now I'm freaking out.
2: Well, do you want to do To Catch a Cheater? And see if we can catch him that way.
4: I mean,
2: if he is.
3: I mean, if Nick doesn't spill the beans, obviously Nick's not saying anything. So, like, I don't know what he's going to know or like, but yes.
2: Hopefully his coworker doesn't say anything to him, which I don't know how he wouldn't, but maybe.
6: I don't know why.
3: Hopefully
4: it's a misunderstanding.
3: Nick doesn't ever be involved in anything. You know what I mean? Like, he's just going to be that kind of a person. So, you know what? Yes. I would love to do that. I would love to know more.
2: All right. Well, we'll get you back on. To do it to catch a cheater in the next few days, then.
6: Yeah.
2: I'm sorry.
3: All right, guys. Thank you. Yeah.
4: I'm sorry, Sarah.
2: Okay.
4: Yeah.
2: Bye. All right. Well, that didn't go according to plan.
4: I feel so bad. 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
2: Yeah. 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
0: Yeah.
4: Yeah.
0: That was
2: That's bad. Nuts. Usually, that guy didn't even care about anything. He just wanted his sandwich.
0: He's not getting it, is the thing.
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0: 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Corinna in Longmont is going to see Niall Horan next May.
1: Oh my God, thank you so much.
0: He is coming to Ball Arena in May of 2027. We have a chance for you to win tickets all this week. Your next chance to grab a pair is coming up just after 12:30, so hang tight. 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
1: Are you serious? 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I have been trying for years and years and years.
0: See, that's your sign not to give up. Another chance to win a grand is coming up just after 12 on Hits 95.7. It's Tame Impala and Dracula.

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We have your Niall Horan tickets and Louis Tomlinson tickets. All right, your chance to see Niall next May at Ball Arena is coming up just after 12:30. All right, hang tight. We are Hits 95.7.

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1: 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Linda in Aurora, you are going to see Niall Horan next May 16th at Ballerina. 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

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It's a lot of fake accounts. Crazy. 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

0: 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Leslie in Littleton, how's your Wednesday?
1: Oh, I just left work early because I can.
0: Amazing. Is your boss not there?
1: He already went home, and I was like, I'll wait for the delivery. And I was like, I'm not coming. I'm leaving.
0: Incredible. Enjoy the rest of your afternoon, Leslie. Thank you for having us on. We are Hits 95.7.

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But the weather for this long weekend is looking beautiful. 70s and 80s, mostly sunny. It's going to be nice. 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

0: Niall Horan is coming to Ball Arena next May, so 2027. 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

7. And let me just say, if you are a directioner, you are living this week. 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

So apparently it's not if, it's where Taylor and Travis will sign that prenup. Taylor and Travis, of course, worth a lot of money. Taylor, $2 billion in assets. She's trying to protect that. He's worth $90 million. Every state has different rules. TMZ speculates it's either going to happen in New York, Tennessee, Rhode Island, or Kansas. 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Got me.

0: What is that one food for you? 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
0: Give me some context. Why? What happened?
1: Sparks went away and it wasn't working. You don't date your best friend. 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
0: You know what? 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You've told them literally everything. Yeah. 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